basement down the stairs. That was music in the cafes at night and revolution in the air. 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

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It's Red Bull with the

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It's like I'm looking down the barrel of a gun. 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I don't feel embarrassed even if I suck. I'm always

0: 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Frecuencias moduladas con mayor poder radial.
1: 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Everybody to the dance floor. 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

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I can be anything I wanna be, and I can feel the things I don't normally feel. Yeah, I can finally be totally honest. It's like I'm looking down the